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I will praise the Lord while I live. I will sing praises to my God while I have my being. He then says in Psalm 147, praise the Lord, for it is good to sing praises to our God.

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3: The investigators concluded that the beams and columns supporting the effective slabs effectively had no capacity to carry the additional live load being applied during this construction operation. Critical construction drawings, design information, and details of structural members requested during the investigation were also not provided, limiting the ability of investigators to verify the design against the applicable standards. The regulatory findings are equally concerning. No application for building approval had been submitted to the City of Johannesburg before the collapse. An application was only submitted after the incident.
2: Kushona abantu abathathu ngesikhathi kuMuzi Don Gope Soweto uphenyo luthola ukuthi lo muzi wakhiwe emhlabeni oyingozi kakhulu.
3: But there is a wider governance finding. Government had already identified this land as unsafe, yet the risk was not managed through to its conclusion. The investigation also found weaknesses in Johannesburg's broader management of dolomitic land. These include concerns about whether the required dedicated dolomite risk management capacity had been established, weaknesses in the system used to manage known dolomite risks, shortcomings in preventing unlawful occupation of particularly high-risk land, and inadequate public awareness and hazard reporting mechanisms.
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11: We can't remove you virtually. We must be all be there in order to see that day that to remove you on the virtually it will not have that same weight, Speaker. So if we can also change that decision, I don't think it will be a very much of a problem whereby one day is going to be set aside to come and process the motion against the Speaker, whereby all members will be there physically.
10: Usotswepho omkhulu we-ANC uMdumisani Ntuli uthi akwazi ukuthi amalunga ePhalamende atheleke amathupha ePhalamende ekubeni esahlalelwa umsebenzi wokukhankasela ukhetho.
12: I think the EFF should not be really concerned that their motion, we are not meeting on Wednesday to remove the speaker. We are meeting to do many other things, including debating the motion of the EFF in their quest to have the speaker moved. So they shouldn't be worried that it may be downplayed when it is a virtual discussion.
10: Iphini likasomlomo ePhalamende uHotel Anneli Rotreat okungeyena okumele ekugcineni anqume ukuthi kuzovotwa kanjani ukuthi uzophakamisa indlela ezokwenza wonke umuntu aneliseke.
13: I am going to propose something that will make provision for all the requirements because the Constitution says in person, the rule says in person. But there has been a decision which has been taken by Parliament, by the Chief Whips, that our meetings will be virtual given the specific time frame in which we are running to in up to an election. But I think we will get to the most suitable manner of voting.
10: The
14: processing of bills is currently being impacted

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2: It's high time that we don't sit here in parliament and just speak rhetoric. It's high time we also join the fight on the ground. The members of the portfolio committee on police must join all these community forums and groups.
1: Ilungu leParliament leDA uLisa Shikalingi lithi committee ngoku kufuneka iqolasele utshintsho kumthetho nakulwabiwo mali lokamiqinisekisa ukuba ukuphendula kudushe lonqevu akupheli kuphela esipoliseni. 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
3: We are the lawmakers, and I think it's important for us to realize that. And for us now to go back and make proposals on how we can change laws that can help us going forward. We must speak to Department of Education, Justice, Social Development, Health, Correctional Services, but Home Affairs and Finance need to come to the party. And then SAPS. SAPS will have to step up their game.
1: UDirilin James weAction SA uthi le komiti zive zonke izikhalo zoluntu okwagqamisa nendima yemibutho yasekuhlaleni engekho phansi kukarhulumente ekuxhaseni uluntu oluchatshazelwa ludushe lonqevu.
4: I want to say that I have heard you, we have heard you, we've listened to, I've got 18 sets of remarks here, 18 people spoke and we are going to look at having solutions for all 18 those challenges that were tabled here today. I also want to commend the lady that spoke to the importance of NGOs and NPOs because apparently in South Africa they think that those places have nothing better to do, that those are unemployed people looking for a stipend. Those are the people holding the moral fabric of our communities together.
1: Le committee ithi lengqungquthela sisiqalo senqube zakubandi niza kuthi gabalala. Usihlalo wayo ngu-Ian Cameron.
5: This inquiry started from a resolution in November 2025 and it will continue with the committee until we need to report to the House. It will certainly go into next year, in 2027. It is not something that we're just going to rush to go through a box-ticking exercise. And we've really made a deliberate effort to include as many relevant voices for today and that are specifically practical for today during this phase of the process.
1: Le komiti ke ithiza ukuqhubeka nokufaka nemilomo noluntu nakwezinye indawo ezichatshazelwe ludushe lonqevu eMzantsi Afrika njengenxalenye yophando lwayo ngaphambi kokuba yithumele izindululo phambi kwepalamente. 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
7: 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As Go said, he's very reserved, but you know, he knows how to get the team going. Never takes any praise. 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
1: 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I guess touch up a little bit of touches near Pumagosum. So, I touch up a little bit of touch, Rosa. I must say, we are getting so far. Nale and Patel. When I eat a yak, come like a really big baggage, I guess, being a little scum, get a good cause of breakfast. Bam, Gosam Gunjan.
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4: 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We are preparing ourselves, we want to compete, we need to be at our best, we need to show our intentions.
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5: 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I think first of all it's good for us, but more than that, what bring interest in a league, not to know who is going to win the league at the beginning of the season.
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11: That's
17: tough
11: a life, Abo. Dango!
12: Hey, what's coming?
11: Yes, coming.
12: In Yamia, every day, so song. Was a shag and every day.
11: How much? Send us an hour upon Chesterfield.
12: Hey, we are most.
11: Oh, someone remember four.
12: Oh, well, let Chesterfield in the right.
11: Oh, much. Hey, God, I'm shooting red. Oh, yeah, Jawa.
12: You well and teal ago.
11: Well, teal.
12: Yeah.
11: Who's in a mooping? God, oh, yeah, to part one.
12: Hey, madod.
11: Asambe sodwa ke namhlanje inkalakatha. 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
4: I'm actually asking the commission after consulting with my attorneys last night that we will be reporting Ms. Ramsamy to the LPC and also be laying criminal charges against her that we do that. My request is that from my side we do not play the recording because we will be asking for it lawfully. Because we are going to pursue that.
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3: So I'm not talking about this particular issue. I'm talking about issues on the whole. So for me when the man asked me keep this tight Senzo's cleaning up this was good news even though I didn't know what Senzo was doing
4: yes I'm interested in that part because it seems to me that what you're saying to us is that General Lincoln had information about what the minister was going to do which was something outside of the official letter that was communicated to the national commissioner because if it was something that was already public you wouldn't need to say to Ms. Ramsamy and Mr. Rapeshu I'm going to tell you something I'm not supposed to tell you because by then the letter is public everybody knows about it
3: that's what I say ma'am that is exactly what I mean that's exactly what I know and that's why I don't think I expand any further because I've got nothing else to add
4: So General Lincoln didn't tell you how he knew that Minister Nkunu wanted to clean up.
3: Out of respect for him, there are things I didn't ask.
4: Okay.
3: You know, there are things above my pay grade. But I must state for the record, and I don't want to mention my friend anymore, that the respect I had for that man, I never questioned anything about him.
4: Okay.
5: I think Mr. Adams, The more important issue maybe on this topic is you have brought General Lincoln into things that we consider questionable as in him being on your evidence him being involved in things that he had no business to be involved with and to discuss with you as a friend and member of parliament and on this last conversation that here he knows what the minister is planning to do and if he were here we would have had to ask him the question what business and in what capacity you're retired so I appreciate that you express and I don't quarrel with the kind of respect for him that you express but I don't know that you realize that you've brought his name into matters that are of concern not only subject matter to the commission but who in fact was involved in what looks like machinations you know you've involved him you've invoked his name in that way I just want to draw it to your attention that that's the effect of your testimony and if we accept it maybe let me say if I accept your testimony that implicates him everything that you have said about him I would in alone I'm not implicating my co-commissioners I would conclude on what you have said about him that he was part of the shenanigans that have created and resulted in among other things the prosecutions of General Khumalo that we now know IDEC is dealing with them the way that they do
0: Okay, advocate Sesi Balo nje ngo commissioner njengalokho eqhubekana nokuthi ke phonsa ke eminye ke imbuzi kakhulukazi ke thinta ke General Henry Lincoln nogama lakhe ke lokhu liqhubeke ke livele 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
14: It is critical, Your Excellency, that we continue our cooperation on migration and border management. To ease the movement of people, we must modernize our facilities and systems. You have done extremely well in modernizing your border post in Bidebridge, and we should accompany you in tandem and modernize our side, which, as I looked on your side, it has eased the movement of people.
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16: I'm Dion Makar right now because as you can see, I mean, even in my section 27.
17: No need for owns of Dion Makar.
16: No, I'm Dion Makar right now because as you can see, I mean, even in my section 27.
17: No need for owns of Dion Makar.
16: No, I'm saying I'm.
17: Go to page 57 of file 2, your file 2.
18: Oh, just a minute. You said you were explicit about the forklift and you were explicit about PKTT as well,
16: yes.
18: Weren't you?
16: Yes, Commissioner. Right. Excuse me for what I'm about to say.
18: Yes.
16: I'm starting to feel like a madman with what these people are saying about my paperwork that.
13: Bangaphezu kwamashumi amahlanu abantu abasolwa ngokudla umhlaba ababoshwe ozabeni okuyindawo engaphansi kwesikhungo isimangaliso Wetland Park enyakatho esifundazwe iKwaZulu-Natali. 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
5: It is critical, Your Excellency, that we continue our cooperation on migration and border management. To ease the movement of people, we must modernize our facilities and systems. You have done extremely well in modernizing your border post in Bidebridge, and we should accompany you in tandem and modernize our side, which, as I looked on your side, it has eased the movement of people.
2: Sikhumbuze udabula mbe pambili kuleli horam. 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
3: one of our, of these two institutions must hold you to have lied under oath. You accept that?
4: I do accept, Commissioner, is that I made a mistake in front of the ad hoc committee, and I'm here admitting to the mistake and owning up to it and telling you that this is the correct version. I didn't. There's nothing in it for me, to say anything like that. I made a genuine, stupid, sloppy mistake, and I own it.
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6: He's a player of Pirates. We have a project, we have a vision, and we know in the world of football that sometimes some players can have a difficult moment, and we are here to support them. They are our players. We are here as a fathers, as a big brothers, and we don't have choice to help this boy. They are South Africans, don't forget it. They are South Africans, they are young talent of the country.
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6: 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I think a huge amount of credit has to go to Kevin Foote and Dave Vessels and all of the junior coaches that are producing so many hungry guys. And of course the way Rass sets up the team culture that you know, we don't have younger guys trying to drag.
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5: 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We need projects that will draw water from our dams and rivers to taps that connect countries to their neighbors.
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7: So I found out who the minister's staff was, and also the other person that was looking. No, I'm lying. No.
8: You are lying. You said yesterday that
7: I am lying.
8: Yes.
7: No, my sequence is
8: and
7: here.
8: And I wasn't even trying to catch you out in a lie. I was just correcting you.
7: If I
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0: yeah.
2: So ah no ngijabulile
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2: yeah
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6: Do you know what Moses would do?
7: Order!
6: You snitch.
8: It's not what I want. It's who.
1: Ikazlam!
2: Ikazlam Fuetu!
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2: Ikazlam!
1: How much? Mr. Mandla, and?
2: Yes, sir.
1: Hey, Mfuetu, mocho msebenzi, akisi kshayile hlombe.
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2: Ah no, not at all, you know what I mean? But obviously, you know, at the end of the day, as long as we just push umsebenzi thina, you know, we were leading with the work and that's why now we are just reaping the fruits of the work. So I'm really really excited. Ngibonge kakhulu nje abantwini.
1: All right.
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2: 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So at the end of the day, you've got this young lady, or a lawyer, and all she wants to do is to save her brother. But what will she do? Will she break the law to do it, or will she work with the law to basically betray her brother? So that's the biggest thing. That's why nje ibizo ngathi umthetho. 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So it's those types of things. So you're dealing with those two sides of the law.
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1: All right.
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2: 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they see South Africans they feel like yo these people are exactly like us they go through the same problems the same challenges but at the end of the day you know what makes us resonate with the rest of the market is the fact that Tina we are unique you know our songs our music our struggles everything and that's what makes us different to the rest of the world.
1: Into engiyibukele inkundla zokuxhumana Mr. Mandla and bebuka abantu lomdlalo bephawula ngawo njengoba sisho ukuthi usemathen ngempela. 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
2: 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And obviously masiphali season 2 bazobona familiar faces kwazibani bangabona nje nawe nje qobo cha. So for season 2 so iwarding.
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4: 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Yeah, you understand?
0: Yeah.
4: So to put someone in that position, you are going to get the truth. You are going to get the right story.
3: Yeah.
4: You understand? That's why. And Angaza Ngaboshwa, most people want to mind that we are Boshwa. Even Nomteto Nyanga Sebenza no Skim GP.
0: Oh, yeah.
4: Begay, one of the consultants, Ngimbuza Njenga story, Mabashama heist, Mabashanjani. That's why Mopegadum mm-hmm. Teto now you are both with this. I never want to.
3: Action,
4: very exigency. So that's why over Vele being told about to Abageba Boshua.
0: Okay.
4: Research.
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4: 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But thank you very much. I really appreciate it to be right here at the number one show in South Africa. Thank you.
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2: 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My request is that from my side we do not play the recording because we will be asking for it lawfully because we are going to pursue that.
1: U-Adams ubuze ngale statement esifungelwe esethulwe kuyena ukuthi ngabe sinobuqiniso obungakanani. 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
2: I'm Dion Makar right now because as you can see, I mean, even in my section 27...
3: No need for owns of Dion Makar.
2: No, I'm Dion Makar right now because as you can see, I mean, even in my section 27...
3: No need for owns of Dion Makar.
2: No, I'm saying I'm...
3: Go to page 57 of file 2, your file 2.
4: Just a minute. You said you were explicit about the forklift and you were explicit about PKTT as well,
2: yes.
4: Weren't you?
2: Yes, Commissioner. Right. Excuse me for what I'm about to say.
4: Yes.
2: I'm starting to feel like a madman with what these people are saying about my paperwork.
1: U-Adams uphindwe wabuzwa mayelana nobufakazi obuphikisanayo ngobudlelwane bakhe nesikhulu sezobunhloli u-Imtiaz Faisal. 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
5: One of these two institutions must hold you to have lied under oath. You accept that?
2: I do accept, Commissioner, is that I made a mistake in front of the ARA committee and I'm here admitting to the mistake and owning up to it and telling you that this is the correct version. I didn't, there's nothing in it for me to say anything like that. I made a genuine, stupid, sloppy mistake and I own it.
1: Ikhomishana iphinde ezobufakazi kufakazi omusha u-Lieutenant Colonel Dina Govinda oqhamuka kuma-Hawks. 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
6: They told me that I should look to protect myself and not anyone else, that I should give evidence to the commission on this basis, that I act on the instruction of Lieutenant General Nkunazi for the police shootings, that policemen, businessmen and drug dealers and politicians wanted me to throw him under the bus. I was threatened with being arrested for 172 cases and bail denied and being poisoned.
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21: 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Oh, because I noticed that in your head you say that the interim application was in fact a disguised review application.
20: Omnye wejaji uMatthew Francis uthe wabuza umbofu malunga nalo mba wobulungisa bezomthetho.
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3: 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So without this, my lord, I submit with respect that it remains hearsay evidence.
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1: Is driven by these guys, the competition that these guys have within training. I think a huge amount of credit has to go to Kevin Foote and Dave Vessels and all of the junior coaches that are producing so many hungry guys. And of course the way Ras sets up the team culture that, you know, we don't have younger guys trying to drag the more experienced guys or older guys down, and vice versa. We try not to make sure that we don't have our more experienced guys trying to push those guys along.
0: Usekela mqeqeshi waleqembu lamabhokobhoko ekhuluma ngobumbano eqenjini ukuthi udlala phesheya kwezilwandle kusho ukuthi mawufika la usiyophusha inkabi edlala lekhaya zingazizwa kahle ziseqenjini, kodwa akube khona ke lokho kubambisana nobumbano kubadlali ke abadlala ekhaya kanjalo futhi nalabo abadlala ke phesheya kwezilwandle. 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
2: So I said to the guys last season, it's not easy because people think that I was arrogant. The first training that I made in Spain, I told them, hey, this season we need to win the league. You know, many coaches come here, they're cautious. They say, yeah, but I need players. No, I need time. I need this. Yeah. But you need to sometimes to, excuse me to use this words, but you need sometimes balls to say, yeah, I'm coming here and I want to win the league.
0: Lo mqeqeshi uphinde wakubeka ngokusobala ukuthi ke akafune maphutha uma ngabe sebedlala ke nesikhukhune ngoba ke le nkomishi ingenye yezinkomishi ezimqoka kakhulu kuyona iOrlando Pirates.
2: Have to jump the steps. We have just to fit to this game, MTN, to prepare it well, away, Polokwane. How we want to attack, how we want to imbalance that opponent, how we want to defend against that opponent, and to give
0: kanti mesibulele ngaphesheya head coach yesikhukhune United uCedric Kaze uyakholelwa ukuthi-ke yithuba elikahle kakhulu leli-ke le babina nokho lokuthi lizibonakalise ukuthi-ke kule season ka-2026-2027 nabo babalwa nabanye abagijimisa isicoco. 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
3: If you ask me to choose between the two, it's like you ask a parent to choose between his daughter and his boy. I love them, both of them, and we want to compete in both of those competitions. But as well, you know, it's it's a realistic question as well, because sometimes as well you have hurdles coming from your side, which means that sometimes the depth of squad doesn't allow you to compete in both competitions, which means that it's a fair question, but we want to do as much.
0: Lomqeqeshi uphinde washo ukuthi ke akumkhathazi kangako ukuthi ke leli qembu ke belingawubamba umgqiqo ke awufunayo, kodwa ke uthi ke njengoba bezodlala ke neOrlando Pirates kuningi ke okuzocaca ke kubalandeli ukuthi ke leli qembu ke lizimisele ngani.
3: Say that it concerns me because I believe that for example against Polokwane City, finished the game with 49% possession, but the opponent team finished the game without any shot on target. I had five or six shots on target. I had four or five clear chances to score. But as well, it's true that there are.
0: Asofisile inhlanhla kamaqembu wonke azobe edlala kwemidlalo ye-MTN 8 first leg semi-final kule mpela sonto. 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SABC Sport uKhoza FM bazobe khona beyingxenye yale midlalo. 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
4: But umdala for me it's a very good feeling. So it's a great feeling to be recognized on a stage. I think this is one of the biggest stages South Africa can ever offer to give back to the sporting department. So it's a very good feeling. I'm excited by the news.
0: Ngijabule umuzwa ongachazeki lezi ndaba lezi ngiyitholile zokuthi ngingomunye wabantu abaqokiwe. 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
5: It's very exciting. 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
13: 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So ngiyajabula ukuthi at least wo market they are occupying key position, but in terms of just general ka ma management ngiyabona ukuthi I'm at 46%.
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14: This BEE, it doesn't apply to us. Asitholi lutho. 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Time and again we see same people getting tenders every day and banika madoda. Because my daughter, it's so simple for them to keep a bribe. Tina, as women, our sneak matenda, because women are straightforward.
15: Yeah, we've got many issues that we've raised as women. Belo kaba sadi, rinagana gore, government arin, itlokona go deal with the issues tsarin na belo kaba sadi, especially issue of GBV.
10: Sikubekele kulihambe phambili N16 KPT7 zobusuku nemini. 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

0: 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Iphume 4 months ago but ina 8.4 million views on YouTube official audio yakhona. 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

0: It's a Friday, Gukhozi FM, Boosie Heavy K, Easy to Love. Malum's on the deck and a professor, Betsy Plus One, like Gukhozi FM. In this way, I'm going to Gukhozi FM, go to a legal Mshamma, go to a Kaluba, go to a Gukhozi FM. Sig a sick booze, go to a Gukhozi FM, go to a Gubninda, Sema. 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
7: Ungaphendu lukudlala kwakho kwansuku zonke. 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

0: only 1 minute before 9 o'clock. 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
3: My head is spinning, Baba, my head is spinning.
4: Yes. No, this thing is...
3: But why the... But why the after the big man pisses so much again? That man is doing his graft. Why they hate him so much?
4: Who?
3: Nkunazi.
4: They don't like him because he's always on his same as like you.
3: Yes.
4: Yeah, so they want you to put him under the bus and also Sinona.
2: I-ANC Eastern Cape ithi isebenza ubusuku nemini uqinisekisa ukuba iqembu lilungele ngokugcwele ukhetho lomasipala okubhekwe kulo. 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
7: my head is spinning, baba, my head is spinning.
8: No, this thing is
7: but why the but why the after the big man pisses so much like that, that man is doing his grab, why they hate him so much?
8: Ugonazi. They don't like him because he's always on the same as like you.
7: Yes.
8: Yeah, so they want you to put him under the bus and also Sinona.
6: Kusenjalo kuGavenda uthe kukhona abeza kuye bamfakela ingcindezi ukuba ahlinzeke ngobufakazi obungcolisa igama likamkhwanazi. 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
9: 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I was threatened with being arrested for 172 cases and bail denied and being poisoned.
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0: Dance 5 at 10:35 from Sounds and Cozy FM already. So 1 minute after 11 o'clock. You are singing Yelingo Mezu 5, Sangai Paza, Mrs. Fisugwazi, Ukusimlele Cozy FM, which I will put dance and Oban. Abo Ban Lava, O Dance and Abo. Kulezingo Mezin Chano, see Dale Sangai Paza Misa. Uzwe Mahu, Chiel, CJ2, Chela, Bengi Tela, Professor Lent, or DJ Kent. Horns in the Sun. Yo. 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Kono DJ Mngadi ngo half past 11. 086000 2437. 086000 2437. 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
0: 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And I'm beating a pump, so we'll take 22 August 2026. Don't so Danko, DJ Snapper, Danko, DJ Mngadi, Danko, DJ Dringos, Danko! Come on, I'm fresh, nipper, I say KZN. So Bamba, and your bomb, I'm gonna move to Shalinami, song of Ace, because we'll be manjas. Umganwam, Umlai Locos, FM, go to Umganwam, Genkan.

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